success is a first class ticket to another level, to things. On the other hand, there's not much physical freedom. We have to choose very carefully where we go, where we socialize, where we go on holidays, because of our peculiar sort of

Good afternoon, Reset Radio. This is Damiana for Exude Records, the monthly show. I'm going to just have some tracks today that are like kind of on my USB key. I didn't prepare too much today. Today is an improv show, showing you all the bliss of the last 4 years,

honestly, improvising is a big joy of mine. It's a big passion. Sometimes I overthink if I prepare too much, and I'm gonna be honest with you, a little bit vulnerable today. And then I try to recreate things that are in my head that maybe not land in the same way that they land when I don't know, practice them, sit them at home, or whatever you want to call it. So being in the moment, being with the crowd, being with you all, being with my own emotions often translates a little bit better, at least from myself. Might be different for everybody else, but today this is about me. Enjoy the next hour. I'm going to check in with you here and there. Give some shouts to some artists, and let's have a

in the background, the made-up sound. You see, when I'm present, I'm going all places, so bear with me with my ADHD-like mixing from jumping from one genre to another one, but that's the shit I love the most. Weekend plans. We're almost there. We're midway. I'm gonna play at Ministerium on Saturday, right before Korshmu. Playing from 2:45 till 5:30. I don't know, 5:15. Oh god, I'm so bad at math. 5:15, yeah, 5:15. 4:15? 2 hours 45 minutes. Come early, stay late. It's all incredible DJs. And yeah, if you're into, it's gonna be a little bit more techno leaning potentially, but you never know. I never know. But yeah, thanks for tuning in. Shout outs to everyone who is listening. Shout outs to Lisboa. Shout out to everybody online who's tuned in. Thanks to Said Radio for giving us space. We're giving space to include records. Today is less from the label, more from my collection as a DJ. And yeah, next month we're going to showcase a little bit more from the label again. From now, enjoy the rest of the 22 minutes.

And we're coming to the end of the show. Thanks for tuning in, y'all. In the background, there's my own production. The track is called Nasty, and it's going to be out mid-August on Eat This, label from based in Detroit, from the US. Shout out to DJ Girl. Thanks for putting me on. It's going to be a 4-track EP, ranging from electro to some broken beats to some techno. I played 4 tracks ago, another track. Catch you all on the weekend, or see you next month.

Can you hear us? We're on this one today. Welcome back to the Teacher's Lounge, our June edition, a special episode today entitled Strange Angels with my main collaborator, DJ Bobinho. We're going into a celebration of cosmic weirdos. These are, how shall we say, they run a gamut. Folks who are, maybe they're space rockers, maybe they are electronic virtuosos, maybe they are genuine cult leaders, but we're going to get through some trippy tracks. Strange Angels, stick around.

0: Hello. All right. Just to give a little shout out here before we get too far, forget all the names. I want to give you guys a little introduction. That first at the top of the hour there, Yuri Morozov. In fact, whose album Strange Angels inspired this playlist today. Yuri Morozov was apparently a 1970s, these are notes you can find in Bandcamp, by the way, if you'd like to follow along. 1970s experimental and electronic music recorded in Soviet Russia, banned by the KGB for its esoteric content and references to forbidden spiritual texts. So exciting. Yuri recorded over 46 albums between the 1970s until his death in 2006, only available on cassettes passed around in secret. All right, that track was from Strange Angels. Next, we had, if I am not mistaken, Mary Lou Williams, composer, arranger, and pianist, whose musical career reflected the history of American jazz from the late 1920s through the 1970s. Described by Duke Ellington as being beyond category, Williams was conversant in jazz styles, ranging from stride through swing and bebop to the avant-garde, and yet her music was always rooted in spirituals and the blues. That album is from 1962. After that, we had. What did we have after that?
1: Oh,
0: Ah,
1: I was rushing
0: something
1: through.
0: we know very little about. This is a Bobigno special. If our translation from the Cyrillic is correct, this person refers to themselves as the poet Maxim Leonidov, who appears to be still living, but very little other information is present, though it seems he may be an actor today. After that, I believe we had. We have next. Ah, yes. The other major installment of today's inspired episode. After that was the Source Family with Father Yod, also referred to often as Yahowah 13. This is a genuine cult. They existed, believe it or not, this guy moved. I believe his name was Brian James, or something really quite banal. He moved in the 1960s to Los Angeles to become a stuntman. And then, got involved in some really esoteric stuff, opened a vegetarian restaurant, which was huge and hip and happening, had guests such as Yoko Ono and John Lennon, et cetera, et cetera. And then at some point moved into full-on cult. He had a full family called the Source Family. They all lived together with everything you might imagine, long hair, beards, many, many pregnant women. And I think he just followed his earthly lustful desires into, keeping the birth rates up until they were disbanded in 1976. All right.
1: Excellent.
0: That brings us up to the present with Angel Rada, an electronic composer. Cuban-born, but the pride of Venezuela. We're gonna get electronic and weird. Keep it coming.

for its meaning, say God. Prior to interpretation, say God. Remember to say God and say God. Say God continually without interruption. If interrupted, begin anew and say God. Say God with each breath, each footstep, each eye blink. Say God without anxiety or strain. Say God like a river of God's sayings. While living in an evil time or region, say God. In throes of mounting bliss, say God. On guard before the mirror, say God, amen. May the lover's pact simply be to say God. Sealed, unsealed, say God. Between certainty and doubt, say God. Confronted by elaborate systems, say God. Facing beautiful simplicities, say God. Let the interjection of awe and wonder remain God. Repeatedly say God, yet be thou not obsessed. To say God is to sing God. To sing God is to draw near to God, to the nearness that is God. Say God is the only increment. Say God now. Say God despite that which would prevent one from saying God. Say God and know it to be so. Say God until reality is consumed by God's saying. Say God as

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Say God in secret. Say God and conceal it from oneself. Say God. It is miraculous to have said God, to have attained to that orientation, whereupon one must utter the word God. Say God and welcome the inevitable. Say God to sustain commutual clairaudience throughout a Christ realm, saying God.

0: All right. Back to the teacher's lounge. Our Strange Angels episode. Hope you're enjoying that. We have some righteous tunes today. Let's see. We pulled into something a little more contemporary for the last few tracks. That last one was Natalie Bergman, You've Got a Friend in Jesus. That track is from 2021, and she, if I'm not mistaken, is on tour right now in the States and coming to Europe for festivals this summer. So you can actually see that right now. Cindy Lee was before that, a track which none shall know. But of course, off the album Diamond Jubilee, an absolute classic. Before that, we had Daniel Higgs' Say God. If you heard that track, you'll know that which one it was. Daniel Higgs, I think, in my mind, is maybe the most perfect example of a contemporary vessel of this tradition of cosmic weirdos that began, let's say, in the 50s to the 70s. Daniel Higgs was the former frontman of Lungfish, and is now just an absolute esoteric, all-purpose artist. Very interesting character. Before that, we had something super exciting, Father Dionysius, which, if I understand, is sort of a metal priest from Greece. We have Bobinho to give us some more details on that.
1: Yeah, I don't know much about it. We did some research with Legasu and our dear colleague Christina gave us an interesting sum up of what this album was about. We first didn't know if it was a gimmick or something just to make the music industry go crazy, but then in the end it's a joke. And so she came back with, I'm just going to read it, but going a bit through YouTube, I'm not sure how he ended up with a left field album with a very Athenian hipster cover on hate crimes and like very now Albanian slang song titles, but with Byzantine use of language. So yeah, we still don't know if it's real or wrong, but he will be playing at some point and you will see. That's pretty exciting. I think the next one, is it you or is it me? No, it's me probably, playing Le Réalisé de Nude.
0: And just before, one last shout out. At the top of that hour, we had Angel Rada with Alien Bazaar. So we're going to continue with some spacey stuff now. Thanks.

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We invite you to come with us on the voyage through the time. Come on! Clap your hands, stamp your feet, and take the rhythm. And while you take it, I present you the musician. At the

0: do you think of your songs? Do you think that people go away from the concert singing them and thinking about them and that it changes things for them?
1: It makes them very happy. And this is what I'm doing, giving impressions and blueprints of happiness. Because a lot of people indulge in things which they think is happiness. But we hear the pure blueprint of happiness.
0: Then they would know the difference. No?
1: Well, the blueprint and the bluebird were pretty good. They fit right together, almost synonyms. But they want a better world, so you got to have the blueprint. Now, music is a language, so I'm talking about this blueprint for a better world. I keep on talking about that. The people got to have the impression of a better world. This is supposed to be a good one, but you can't really tell what it is unless you got a comparison. Mm-hmm. I'm giving the comparison of this happiness. Now, they don't know what the happiness is about, but they can tell, and I do have the impression of it. I got it from somewhere.

0: near the end of the show. That is obviously Sun Ra with Space is the Place. And that's a live recording from 1978, which you can hear, with an interview with Sun Ra cut in, hearing him talk about his alternate version of happiness, alternate vision of the future he's providing people. It's beautiful. Before that, we had just a brief moment of Vacheslav Ganelin with Variation 4. Before that, we had a bit of Walter Weckmüller with his masterpiece, Tarot. That is an 85-minute album with all of the space rock greats of Germany, Switzerland, and Austria of the time, including, I think, on guitar, Manuel Götsching, who is Ashura Temple. And it is a detailed musical interpretation of Walter Weckmüller's own tarot deck that he also created. So, big party there. And before that, we had a Japanese group entitled...
1: Can you just say the nude? Les réaliser de nude. Les réaliser de nude.
0: But they're in Japanese.
1: Yeah.
0: Yes. So.
1: I don't know how to pronounce it.
0: And we are closing this out with Sun Ra. Thank you so much. This has been the Strange Angels episode of the Teacher's Lounge. Join us next month. Same time, same place. Peace.

It's a blessing to close your eyes on a dance floor. A good dance floor is, after all, a vision of heaven. For what is heaven but to be surrounded by loved ones in a timeless comfort and joy, fearless to be left in the private ethers of thoughts, memories, and emotion. When I'm in this darkness, a word works its way into my mouth like a grain of sand I can grind my teeth on. Noa noa. Noa noa was one of my primal words, like mama, papa, meo to piss, caca to shit. I'm 3 years old in Arizona, and I'm watching my mother dance with a man. He's not my father, but I'm fascinated by him. Long hair, fat skin, and sparkling eyes. He moves like no other man, a feline grace that holds my mother with pure affection. Makes her giggle. What did you do last night? Asked my mother. El baile, he answers. El baile, the dancing. Not out dancing, not the dance. Simply the dancing, as if it is the most obvious important thing to do in the world. The music they dance to fills up my little chest with happiness and sadness too. The voice on the record is effeminate and full of longing. I move so swollen with emotion I can pee. Want to dance tonight? I'll invite you, my love. Let's go to the Noa Noa. Let's go to the dance. This is a place where everything is different, and the people always dance. Noa Noa! A squeal. Noa Noa! The memory dissolves like a communion wafer. The lights on the dance floor develop, sunrise through a stained glass window. The man's name is Hugo. He ran with my mother from a poor Mexican border town that no longer fed or understood them. Their bond as confidants began the day that his brother whipped him with barbed wire to cure him. He spent the night draped over my mother's lap, weeping as she tended his wounds.

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You want it darker? We kill the flame. Magnified, sanctified be thy holy name. 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You want it darker. I'm ready, my lord. There's a lover in the story, but the story's still the same. There's a lullaby for suffering and a paradox to blame. But it's written in the scriptures and it's not some idle claim. You want it darker? We kill the flame. They're lining up the prisoners and the guards are taking aim. 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

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You want it darker? We kill the flame. If you are the dealer, let me out of the game. If you are the healer, I'm broken and lame. If thine is the glory, mine must be the shame. You want it darker?

Bang, bang, bang, bang, bang, bang, bang, bang, bang, bang, bang, bang, bang, bang, bang, bang, bang, bang, bang, bang, bang, bang, bang, bang, bang, bang, bang, bang, bang, bang, bang, bang, bang, bang, bang, bang, bang, bang, bang, bang, bang, bang, bang, bang, bang, bang, bang, bang, bang, bang, bang, bang, bang, bang, bang, bang, bang, bang, bang, bang, bang, bang, bang, bang, bang, bang, bang, bang, bang, bang, bang, bang, bang, bang, bang, bang, bang, bang, bang, bang, bang, bang, bang, bang, bang, bang, bang, bang, bang, bang, bang, bang, bang, bang, bang, bang, bang, bang, bang, bang, bang, bang, bang, bang, bang, bang, bang, bang, bang, bang, bang, bang, bang, bang, bang, bang, bang, bang, bang, bang, bang, bang, bang, bang, bang, bang

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Because we are serving nothing, but extraordinary tonight. Amen up in here.

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0: And ball.
1: And ball.
0: Rose against feudal oppression.
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0: Peasant soldiers.
1: Peasant soldiers.
0: Called levelers.
1: Called levelers.
0: Fought for the new cooperative.
1: Fought for the new cooperative.
0: Cooperative Commonwealth.

0: Workers must understand that existing society, with all the misery it heaps upon them, also gives rise to the material conditions and social forms necessary to its economic transformation. They must replace the conservative slogan, a fair day's wage for a fair day's work, with the revolutionary slogan, abolition of the wage system.
1: In 1791,
2: artisans
1: formed a free association. To forward the ideas of the French Revolution.
2: England cotton workers seized and held their town.
1: That's good.

0: relation of man to man is imparted through the relationship between man and woman.
1: There is a science of the image. Let's begin to build it. Here are some pointers. Materialism is like
0: dialectics,
1: documentary,
0: fiction,
1: war of national liberation,
0: people's
1: war. Present setup of the family, its greatest strengths. Either we're struggling to combine badly paid work, bringing up a family, or unable to do work.
0: Ideology and beauty.
1: The area of tackling of our sexuality is much more extensive. The double standard is still pervasive. Some women still never experience orgasm. We could learn a lot about little things. You want to drive buses, play football. You don't want to be brought with bottles or
0: exploitation of women.
1: You don't want to be wrapped up in some favour and sent off to make tea or shuffles with the social committee. And when you complain about little things, you get stuck in little things. It's difficult to get out of. Difficult to get beyond.
0: The jungle of sex.
1: It's dismissed because people say, well, you're just trying to be as men. It's the little things.
0: Virgin
1: which happen to you all the time, every day, wherever you go, all your life, which make revolutions. Revolutions are about little things. It's here that subordinated relates
0: the problem
1: to
0: problem of women.
1: It's here that discontent.
0: The problem of the farm labourers.
1: Here the experience is felt. It's expressed, articulated, resisted through the particular.
0: Man.
1: The particular
0: city,
1: pummels you gently
0: woman,
1: to passivity.
0: Country.
1: That you can't even see beyond the little things, beyond the particular. You don't know how to find one another or ourselves.
0: Freudian revolution,
1: or oppressed groups,
0: Marxist sexuality,
1: in our situations, and in our understanding and consciousness of our condition, we're in different classes, as we devour and use one another. Emancipation is often merely the struggle of the privilege to improve and consolidate its superiority. The women of the working class remain the exploited of the exploited, oppressed as workers and oppressed as women.

was some kind of will. You could see the miles wiping, covering.

What we'll be speaking about today is one of my favorite subjects, the battle of sex as an animal act fucked up by your emotions. The human animal, of which so many of you are, struggles vainly in an attempt to control his natural animal instincts in order to be better able to fit into the norm of society. A contradiction in terms. Sometimes, however, due either to chemical or hormonal imbalance, a fist of facts, or just a plain good old flagrant disregard for the outdated and inhibitional so-called code of ethics, the thin line which separates the animal from the vegetable is obliterated, leaving them free to intoxicate their need for the lowest common denominator. The mating of brute ignorance and a sheer force of will enable them to meet and greet any danger, no matter how devastating the consequence, in order to fuel that necessary agitation which feeds their entire existence. Without this stimulating intoxicant, the banality of their boring and stupid, dull, miserable, good-for-nothing lives becomes too chronic and depressing, a constant to bear. Only through the threat of constant danger or the imprisonment of incomprehensible pain can they find a suitable distraction to veer them away from this dull reality which they try so desperately to escape. The reality that every stinking, boring, useless, unnecessary day of the rest of your miserable, goddamn, useless, stupid, and pathetic life is going to be spent struggling to survive and afford that rotten, useless, no good for nothing next day. To be able to afford the rent, the gas bills, the phone bills, the speeding tickets, to live by the rules, the regulations, the laws, to meet the curfews, the deadlines, to stand in the bread lines, the phone lines, the cons, the ripoffs, that's what we're talking about. The Lydia Lunch lines, the bullshit rap, babe, you know all about it, that's why you're here.

0: Bitches like me, like bitches like me. But baby, is that bitch annoying you?
1: Te molesta?
0: So you and me are not the same. You are not like me.

0: Sometimes I wonder if I know where I'm going. I go for a walk like this, and it seems I have been walking for years and years and years. And I don't know where I'm going. I hear the sound leading me on. And I don't know where it is taking me. I see people rushing someplace. They seem to know where they're going. And they're getting there in such a hurry. But where am I going? You know where you're going. Maybe you could tell me, and then I could go along with you.
1: What's the matter with you, bud? You in a fog?
0: Sorry. I figure that someday everything will clear up. And then I'll know where I'm going. Sometimes I feel as if I'm getting closer. Like now. Yes, I am getting closer. The sound is getting louder.

Allison. All of his life. 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You shed your blood for me to cleanse me.

Good afternoon. Welcome. It's the return of Hear No Evil. It's been 2 months. A lot has happened in between. Was that Waking Life in June? And we won the World Cup. Yes, we did. And I celebrated it right here in front of the glass in front of me in Duro de Matar. And what gift to have CCC outside at the block party, which was amazing. Best day of my life. Well, maybe not, but just said that for effect. Also, I played at Vago on Saturday, which was a really good session, played before Zakia. Shouts to Zakia, played an amazing set. Thank you, Joaquin. Thank you, Caitlin. And yeah, today I just grabbed a bunch of 45s that didn't get played on the day, so it's been one hell of a week. And yeah, these are ones that left on the cutting floor on Saturday, which is a really good session. Stick around, you got me, Abidon Mono, until 7 here on Eastside Radio.

wasn't intending to play this side, but I was organizing my old ESR shows and had to load up pictures for the Dilla special that I did last year, and then basically, yeah, just doing all the admin for the old shows, so all of that's up with the descriptions and the photos. But anyway, not here to plug that, just happy I did it. But seeking a Dilla photo, and also they were playing one of my favorite instrumentals of his when I was waiting outside the studio for the show. So Far To Go with Common. And yeah, made me think to reach for this sample, incredible sample that he used for Erykah Badu.

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And up next, the B-side to the single of 17 Days by Prince. My God, if I can cue this up right, hold up, let's try that again.

0: wouldn't let another.
1: Wow. Lowest point in radio that.
0: Once upon a time, in the land of
1: Prince got the worst introduction of his life. Anyway, this one's Scarlet Pussy.

This one in the back, one of the first 7-inch records I bought a long time ago. J. Simon on the flip for Faith Evans. This one came out on Wild Oat. Must have been 2010 or something. Anyway, let's get into it. Another half hour with me, Abidon Mono. It's the Hear No Evil show. Playing records from my gig last Saturday that I didn't get the chance to play.

This one is the original to Like Sugar that Chaka Khan did, this flip. The original is the Fatback Band, The Bus Stop.

All right, so technically, the next one I did play at Vago. So I'm playing it again because it went down super well. Another Athens of the Nash, Athens of the North reissue. Tune called Be There in the Morning.

This one in the background, classic. Brazilian tune called Onda by Cassiano. Gonna keep it moving, got a few more to share. This one's another Athens of the North reissue by Brief Encounters. That's three reissues by one of the best reissue labels out there. 15 minutes left with me, Avi, Hear No Evil, Eastside Radio.

couldn't this lengthy therapy be replaced by tranquilizing drugs?

Can you hear us? Ah, we're on this one today. Welcome back to the Teacher's Lounge, our June edition, a special episode today entitled Strange Angels with my main collaborator, DJ Bobinho. We're going into a celebration of cosmic weirdos. These are, how shall we say, they run a gamut. Folks who are, maybe they're space rockers, maybe they are electronic virtuosos, maybe they are genuine cult leaders, but we're going to get through some trippy tracks. Strange Angels, stick around.

0: Hello. All right. Just to give a little shout out here before we get too far, forget all the names. I want to give you guys a little introduction. That first at the top of the hour there, Yuri Morozov. In fact, whose album Strange Angels inspired this playlist today. Yuri Morozov was apparently a 1970s, these are notes you can find in Bandcamp, by the way, if you'd like to follow along. 1970s experimental and electronic music recorded in Soviet Russia, banned by the KGB for its esoteric content and references to forbidden spiritual texts. So exciting. Yuri recorded over 46 albums between the 1970s until his death in 2006, only available on cassettes passed around in secret. All right, that track was from Strange Angels. Next, we had, if I am not mistaken, Mary Lou Williams, composer, arranger, and pianist, whose musical career reflected the history of American jazz from the late 1920s through the 1970s. Described by Duke Ellington as being beyond category, Williams was conversant in jazz styles, ranging from stride through swing and bebop to the avant-garde, and yet her music was always rooted in spirituals and the blues. That album is from 1962. After that, we had. What did we have after that?
1: Oh,
0: Ah,
1: I was rushing
0: something we
1: back.
0: know very little about. This is a Bobigno special. If our translation from the Cyrillic is correct, this person refers to themselves as the poet Maxim Leonidov, who appears to be still living, but very little other information is present, though it seems he may be an actor today. After that, I believe we had. What did we have next? Ah, yes! The other major installment of today's inspired episode. After that was the Source family with Father Yad, also referred to often as Yahowah 13. This is a genuine cult. They existed, believe it or not, this guy moved. I believe his name was Brian James or something really quite banal. He moved in the 1960s to Los Angeles to become a stuntman. And then, got involved in some really esoteric stuff, opened a vegetarian restaurant, which was huge and hip and happening, had guests such as Yoko Ono and John Lennon, et cetera, et cetera. And then at some point moved into full-on cult. He had a full family called the Source family. They all lived together with everything you might imagine, long hair, beards, many, many pregnant women. And I think he just followed his earthly lustful desires into, keeping the birth rates up until they were disbanded in 1976. All right.
1: Excellent.
0: That brings us up to the present with Angel Rada, an electronic composer, Cuban-born, but the pride of Venezuela. We're gonna get electronic and weird. Keep it coming.

for its meaning, say God. Prior to interpretation, say God. Remember to say God and say God. Say God continually without interruption. If interrupted, begin anew and say God. Say God with each breath, each footstep, each eye blink. Say God without anxiety or strain. Say God like a river of God's sayings. While living in an evil time or region, say God. In throes of mounting bliss, say God. On guard before the mirror, say God, amen. May the lover's pact simply be to say God. Sealed, unsealed, say God. Between certainty and doubt, say God. Confronted by elaborate systems, say God. Facing beautiful simplicities, say God. Let the interjection of awe and wonder remain God. Repeatedly say God, yet be thou not obsessed. To say God is to sing God. To sing God is to draw near to God, to the nearness that is God. Say God is the only increment. Say God now. Say God despite that which would prevent one from saying God. Say God and know it to be so. Say God until reality is consumed by God's saying. Say God as if pouring water from one vessel into another. Say God in secret. Say God and conceal it from oneself. Say God. It is miraculous to have said God, to have attained to that orientation whereupon one must utter the word God. Say God and welcome the inevitable. Say God to sustain commutual clairaudience throughout a Christ realm, saying God, amen.

0: right. Back to the Teacher's Lounge, our Strange Angels episode. Hope you're enjoying that. We have some righteous tunes today. Let's see. Last, we pulled into something a little more contemporary for the last few tracks. That last one was Natalie Bergman, You've Got a Friend in Jesus. That track's from 2021, and she, if I'm not mistaken, is on tour right now in the States and coming to Europe for festivals this summer. So you can actually see that right now. Cindy Lee was before that, a track which none shall know, but of course off the album Diamond Jubilee, an absolute classic. Before that we had Daniel Higgs' Say God. If you heard that track, you'll know that which one it was. Daniel Higgs, I think, in my mind, is maybe the most perfect example of a contemporary vessel of this tradition of cosmic weirdos that began, let's say, in the 50s to the 70s. Daniel Higgs was the former frontman of Lungfish, and is now just an absolute esoteric, all-purpose artist. Very interesting character. Before that, we had something super exciting, Father Dionysius, which, if I understand, is sort of a metal priest from Greece. We have Bobinho to give us some more details on that.
1: Yeah, I don't know much about it. We did some research with Legasu and our dear colleague Christina gave us an interesting sum up of what this album was about. We first didn't know if it was a gimmick or something just to make the music industry go crazy, but then in the end it's a joke. And so she came back with, I'm just gonna read it, but going a bit through YouTube, his I'm not sure how he ended up with a left field album with a very Athenian hipster cover on Heat Crimes, and like very now Albanian slang song titles, but with Byzantine use of language. So yeah, we still don't know if it's real or wrong, but he will be playing at some point, and you will see. That's pretty exciting. I think the next one, is it you or is it me? No, it's me, probably, playing Le Réalisé de Nude.
0: And just before, one last shout out. At the top of that hour, we had Angel Rada with Alien Bazaar. So we're going to continue with some spacey stuff now. Thanks.

You should come with us on the voyage through the time. Come on! Clap your hands, stamp your feet, and take the rhythm. And while you take it, I present you the musician. And the

0: do you think of your songs? Do you think that people go away from a concert singing them and thinking about them and that it changes things for them?
1: It makes them very happy. And this is what I'm doing, giving impressions and blueprints of happiness. Because a lot of people indulge in things which they think is happiness. But we hear the pure blueprint of happiness.
0: Isn't that the blue bird of happiness?
1: Well, the blueprint and the blue bird were pretty good. They fit right together, almost synonyms. But, yeah, and they want a better world, so you got to have the blueprint. Now, music is a language, so I'm talking about this blueprint for a better world. I keep on talking about that. The people got to have the impression of a better world. This is supposed to be a good one, but you can't really tell what it is unless you got a comparison. Mm-hmm. I'm giving the comparison of this happiness. Now, they don't know what the happiness is about, but they can tell that I do have the impression of it. I got it from somewhere.

ending of the show. That is obviously Sun Ra with Spirit. Space is the Place, and that's a live recording from 1978, which you can hear, with an interview with Sun Ra cut in, hearing him talk about his alternate version of happiness, alternate vision of the future he's providing people. It's beautiful. Before that, we had just a brief moment of Vyacheslav Ganelin with Variation 4. Before that, we had a bit of Walter Weckmüller with his masterpiece, Tarot. That is an 85-minute album with all of the space rock greats of Germany, Switzerland, and Austria of the time, including, I think on guitar, Manuel Götsching, who is Ashura Temple. And it is a detailed musical interpretation of Walter Weckmüller's own tarot deck that he also created. So, big party there. And before that, we had a Japanese group entitled... Yes. So, and we are closing this out with Sun Ra. Thank you so much. This has been the Strange Angels episode of the Teacher's Lounge. Join us next month, same time, same place. Peace.

0: Ora, ora. Good morning, Harry. Welcome to the other side. Thank you, fellow friend, for joining me. As you know, this was very last minute, although we spent a lot of time together. And ghosting. There's positive aspects of being ghosted, right?
1: Yeah, thanks for the welcome. Glad to be here. Glad to have been the consequence of ghosting. To be honest, I've probably been the consequence of ghosting not the first time in my life.
0: What do you mean?
1: Yeah, when you get the call, someone else has been ghosted.
0: Better be plan B than plan Z.

0: Ora, ora, bora lá falar sobre o tempo. Harry, tell me, how's the weather out there? Since this is the first time we're talking about the weather live, right?
1: I mean, it's not
0: We're
1: the
0: just
1: first
0: going to talk
1: time.
0: about the weather around us today, right?
1: The weather around here is pretty good, I will say. Light, not too breezy. I think the brightness is key.
0: The brightness. I think the key is the blue skies and no wind.
1: No wind.
0: But
1: We've
0: why are we
1: suffered.
0: talking about the weather? Because the apps are always wrong.
1: This is why we get it live.
0: That's why we're talking about the weather live.

Music is God. My love. Music is God. My love. Music is God. My love. Music is God. My love. Music is God. My love. Music is God. My love. Music is God. My love. Music is God. My love. Music is God.

0: Harry, what are you listening to? I love how you're matching my energy without us even, like, this was last minute. I was driving on my way here. I said, I was ghosted. Do you wanna join me? And here you are also playing, like, these African tribal music. Well, you also Sorry if I was insensible, listeners, all right?
1: You offered me coffee, and that's yet to appear.
0: But yeah, we must have coffee soon.
1: We must.
0: Thank you so much for joining me last minute. Caros ouvintes, estamos aqui, hoje é uma manhã diferente, não estou a dar track IDs, estamos a pôr música com Bluetooth, tenho o disco de dar onde. Life is good. How are you feeling, mate? About the weather, because you're here exclusively to talk about the weather, you know?
1: Exclusively to talk about the weather, that is my role and purpose. No, I've been speaking to a lot of people about the weather recently.
0: It's the best small talk you can have. Actually, it's not small talk. It's like essential conversation.
1: It's essential conversation. If I speak to my mother, or my father at least, we probably spend a good 6 minutes on the weather. I mean, the weather is very important for my mother, particularly because she's a gardener. She loves the garden. And so she was suffering a lot from the heat wave that was recently in the UK. They had about 6 weeks with no rain. As all gardeners know, this is not the ingredients for a healthy garden.
0: Killing all your mother's daisies.

0: Adele.
1: 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I believe we are settled. 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We're gonna have a cup of coffee. 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

0: Harry é um grande amigo meu e nós estamos sempre assim na galhofa. 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Os primeiros 20... First 20 minutes you were standing. 12 minutes, now you're sitting, talking about your mother's garden. Ooh. 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Talking about whether you like it or not, we're going to be talking about Harry's mother's garden. Stay tuned.
1: Look, we only talk about the hottest.
0: Ooh, I love this track. Smooth.

are in sync with the world. All this Coltrane playing. 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The best things are always in plans. What? No, but we love no plan, right? Yeah, I'm not talking about the jazz, Harry. I'm talking about how the best things happen whenever you don't have a plan. Give us a break. Epidemia Review do Harry Key. Na nave especial.

0: What? Are we listening to a track called Spring? Oh my. Really touching base with the weather talk, aren't we?
1: Still, we're actually still in spring.
0: We're still in spring. Bless, bless. I love spring. Summer will kill your mother's flowers. Everything gets very dry. Run away from the city when it's summer. No, that's, we all know that.
1: Summer solstice, when are we coming up? 18th, 20th,
0: 19th? 21st, babe. 21st. Yeah, we're going to read the, what do you call the Bordo d'Ago?
1: Bordo d'Ago, the almanac.
0: The almanac. I'm pretty sure the summer, spring, equinox. Okay, help me out here. No, I know that summer starts.
1: The summer solstice is on the 20th or the 21st.
0: All right.
1: And so we are currently in spring.
0: Oh, I feel so ignorant right now. What about the spring equinox? What's up with that? That's the thing, right?
1: I'm not really sure about the equinoxes. I know about the solstices. But the equinoxes is out of my league.
0: So guys, yeah, whether you like it or not, we don't know much about the weather or the seasons.
1: I actually know quite a bit about the weather. Oh. I did geography. So weather is kind of... I'm like certified Bachelor of Arts weather.
0: Are you sure?
1: No.
0: No. Are you sure that... Are you... It's not even like, are you for real? I'm like, are you sure? Well, great weather out there. Hurry.
1: Bring your sunglasses.
0: So what will you wear today? Definitely not socks today. Today is like shoes without socks or flip-flops might be too much.
1: How are you feeling about those?
0: I'm feeling like I shouldn't be wearing pants, to be honest. Whoa. That's the weather talk, guys. Everyone's welcome to tune in. Tell people to tune in and hear about our weather recommendations.
1: How are you feeling about a man wearing these kind of shoes that you're wearing?
0: Oh, what kind of shoes am I wearing? It's like these kind of like what do you call it? Say it in English.
1: Woven leather espadrilles.
0: Well, Danny, if you're listening, he's always wearing these. It's all about attitude when it comes to...
1: It's all about attitude.
0: But... What to wear today? Hats, sunglasses.
1: Polarized sunglasses.
0: Sunscreen always, right? Did you put
1: sunscreen in the moisturizer?
0: Actually, who's going to the beach? Just I love the feeling when I go to the beach and then I come back to the city and I feel like so salty and fresh.

Life is beautiful. Harry, are you feeling this? I was ghosted. Now I have you here. Gustavo just popped in. Oh, Maria is asking me for the lighter.

0: And that's what I'm talking about.
1: Wow, it's good to be part of this.
0: There's a lot going on.
1: There's a lot going on in the booth.
0: In the booth, in the spaceship, in life. How is your life, guys? Who ghosted you? So, okay, I'll let you sip. Cara, já repararam que eu ainda não bebi café?

0: Whether you like it or not, I'm here until 1 p.m. And you can then listen to the show on repeat.
1: Send it as your alarm clock, actually.
0: What?
1: Send it as your alarm clock.
0: Yeah, what do you mean?

0: We love you, Amy. Rest in power. Rest in power. Uma voz assim insubstituível. Por acaso, eu prefiro a outra versão. I do prefer the other version, though.
1: The other version is better.
0: Yeah,
1: But
0: that's a
1: it's track
0: fact.
1: one on the album. It never feels nice to play track one on the album, you know?
0: I don't know. If it sounds good, it sounds good. So, the next one will be. This is to all the basic bitches. Yeah, to all the basic bitches out
1: Shout out
0: there.
1: to the basic
0: Shout
1: bitches.
0: out to you girls, all right? We see you.
2: When you walk in the bar and you're dressed like a star, rocking your F me pumps.

0: I'm having so much fun. Everything gets better when you stop taking yourself seriously, isn't it?
1: Life gets better when you stop taking yourself too seriously.
0: And of course, whether you like it or not, you should always stay fresh.
1: Stay the freshest.
0: Stay fresh. And we do.

0: And there's like 80 tracks. Yeah, I put most of them. But you know what? You gotta get involved. Yeah.
1: Okay.

0: Caríssimos ouvintes, cada as time passes, I keep surprising myself with this show today.
1: Uh-huh, honey.
0: Uh-huh, honey.

0: Rizal.
1: Who's this?
0: This is a friend. Listen, I was told to call you.
1: Okay.
0: For a modeling job.
1: Yes.
0: I want to show you my goods.
1: You really do?
0: Yes, I want to come in and just give it all. I want to show you what I'm capable of.
1: Oh, excellent. Really fantastic. Why don't you just come in, okay? I'll give you the address. How tall are you?
0: Pardon?
1: How tall are you?
0: Oh, I'm approximately 6'1".
1: Oh, wow. Excellent. Have you ever done runway?
0: Runway is just old hat to me, sweetheart. Let me tell you what I really do. I soak myself in lamp oil, and then I burn myself in front of the crowd. It works. Honey, listen, it works.
1: It's going to be appropriate.
0: Oh, it's appropriate. People love it. The people love it.
1: How many times have you...
0: Well, I burnt myself several times. I'm only scarred about the face and breast, chest, neck, and head. It's not too bad. But other than that, I look fine. A little makeup conceals everything.
1: Well...
0: Look, I have other acts, too.
1: Listen, why don't I put you on hold for a second?
0: Hurry up.
2: Good evening. This is the intergalactic operator. Can I help you?
3: Yes. I'm trying to reach Flight Commander P.R. Johnson on Mars Flight 2247.
2: Very well.

0: I'll touch the other side, inside of your face. I'll touch the other side, inside of your face. I'll touch the other side, inside of your face. Touch the other side, inside of your face. I'll touch the other side, inside of your face. I'll touch the other side, inside of your face.
1: Oh, I had forgotten how much I love this track. It's so special. Acabamos de ouvir agora Arm Around You, do Arthur Russell. Arthur Russell, may you rest in peace, you legend. I was just... So you never heard about him before? Of course you have.
2: No, I haven't. Not, I didn't know about this collection of unpublished...
1: It's works. Like most of his tracks were published after he died. He's like some people write journals. He was just writing and doing music on his own. He was a great sax player. He had the Loose Joints Project, some disco music. He died of AIDS, and then his partner found all these tracks and wanted to do something about it and launched it. And that's Us, Wild Combination. That's like one of his most epic tracks. But this track we just heard, Arm Around You, really, really special. I almost feel like crying in a good way. Did you? Yeah?
2: I feel the same. No, I have to say, I think it's the first time I've heard this.
1: It's like I've heard it a couple of times and it just keeps touching the same place. It's a beautiful song.